Cause I'm only human after all, and you're only human after all. 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

gun and breaks the mold. 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Style is never seen that makes you wanna grab and hold and squeeze real tight. Who's gonna be the one to save you from yourself?

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1: 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Well, it's a world that man can eat at all. When things are big, that should be small.

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1: 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After takeoff, we'll pump up the sound system, 'cause we're going to...

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3: 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Ali keep on bum damn. Take the man that say that I miss no me, stamp somewhere down the lane.